The time is 8 p.m. Weather conditions clear. Temperature 85 degrees.

y'all, if I'm going to do a ride 360 and call you in. Alright, got it. I just thought I'm making a left 360, my bad. Okay, go.

765.

The time is 9 p.m. Weather, conditions, clear. Temperature, 82 degrees.

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1: Good evening.

804 QLD. That's a good friend of mine at Liberty. And Chris, good to hear you tonight. Thank you for being there. Then we got Mr. Nicholas, KQ4 QHV. He's down there in, says LaFront, South Carolina, but we'll figure that out. but Nick, good to hear you tonight, and appreciate you being there. I haven't talked to you in a while, and it was good to hear you the other day on the radio. Hope you've been doing well. And then we got Mr. Terry, N4TLB. Makes his home down there in Moore, South Carolina. And Terry, good to hear you, and appreciate you being there tonight. Hope you have a great week. Stay safe out there. All right, with that, we're going to pause right here and get our EchoLink stations. 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

and pet up and Patrick, I have checked in with you. I have finally checked with you for the first time by RN tonight, but my base radio did not, for whatever reason, my base radio did not want to cooperate, but I have finally checked in with you for the first time by RN. Maybe next Sunday my base will cooperate so that I'll be able to check in with you by RN. But anyway, we're going to check in, Patrick.

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1: No, sir, I'm running a cross band from a handheld here on the porch up to a big radio in the house.
0: I was just wondering, because it says your location is Westminster. I was just curious if you were mobile tonight.
1: No, sir. I put my new address in the FCC website, and then when I tried, like somebody told me to go on, I think it's QRZ, and when I tried to put it in there, it basically said that when the FCC updates their side, then it will be updated in there. So I'm kind of in a limbo right now.
0: No problem. I'll go in and edit it on my side, and when

0: Conductor. I put my new address in the FCC website, and then when I tried to, like, somebody told me to go on, I think it's QRZ, and when I tried to put it in there, it basically said that when the FCC updates their side, then it will be updated in there. So I'm kind of in a limbo right now.
1: No problem. I'll go in and edit it on my side, and we'll take care of it here. But yeah, sometimes that can take a little while.
0: Yes, sir. Copy that. I appreciate it.
2: 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KQ4HLC, back to me.

0: We'd like to welcome our good friend Shane in for ZLK, and he calls Friday night net every other Friday night. He makes it home down there in Cleveland, and Shane, good to hear you tonight. Hope you and Miss Beth are doing well, and hope y'all have an awesome week. And then we got Mr. Benson, KQ4HLZ. He's up here in Marshall, North Carolina, which he's further north than I am. Benson, good to hear you. And I hope you and the family have an awesome week this week. And sir, thank you for stopping by and checking in with me. It is my pleasure to call the net. But without check-ins, we wouldn't have much of a net. But appreciate you being there tonight. I hope y'all are doing well. All right, with that, we'll try one more time. Alpha 2 Zulu. If you got a letter in your call sign you'd like to check in with me, please call KO4HGAS.
1: Sorry, Patrick, running late as usual. I'll give you one more for the logs tonight. Good to hear you. Appreciate you calling in for us on Sunday night. If you will, sir, please check in Alpha Kilo 4 Hotel Romeo, AK4HR. My name is Mike. My location is home in Simpsonville tonight. No traffic, no comments tonight, Patrick. 7380 and everyone on there.
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0: I'll be right with you, Larry. We'd like to welcome our Saturday Night Net Controller for the first Saturday of the month. That is Mr. Mike, AK4HR. And Mike, you're never late. We're still calling the net, so good to hear you. And he makes it home down there in Simpsonville. Hope you and the family have an awesome weekend. Thank you for taking the time to come by here and check in with us. And then we're going to jump over here and we're going to get Mr. Larry's recheck. Go ahead, Larry.
2: Well, this is probably the long way to go about it, but I'll be around for a comment when you have the time, sir.
0: Back down here and edit that right quick so I don't forget you. And we'll take care of that while we're here. And done. So we'll be back around to you here shortly. Alright, with that, we're going to try one more time, see if we got any check-ins all the way through the alphabet. Alpha 2 Zulu, if you got a letter in your call sign you'd like to check in with me, please call KO4HKX.
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0: check the Blue Ridge 2-meter net. We'd like to recognize Mr. Matthews, WW4JET. He makes his home down there in northern Pickens County around Table Rock. And Matthew, good to hear you, and I hope you and the family have an awesome week. And like I told Mike, you're never late if we're still calling the net, so no worries. Good to hear you, and I hope you have an awesome week this week and be safe out there flying. All right, with that, we're going to try one more time. As long as we keep getting them, we're going to keep trying. Alpha 2 Zulu, Alpha 2 Zulu. If you got a letter to call sign you'd like to check in with me, please call KO4HBS.
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0: Bill, I got you there, and take care of that. So, alright, with that, this is KO4HK. Now securing the formal portion of the net with our thanks for check-in. All wishing to secure may do so. We will now begin the rack tube portion of the net with periodic stops for check-ins between rack tubes. And first on the stump tonight, let me see, scroll down through here. I'm pretty sure that was Mr. Peter, KA2TPK. Please call KO4HK.
1: KI4HK, KA2TPK. Good evening. What's going on in my world? Been doing a lot of talking with on the phone with people in Europe, looking at a couple of horses that were going to be hopefully going to bring over, and that will make things really fun for next year. And weather's been interesting. Weather for rain seems like it feels like Florida, not where am I? Kind of interesting. And I think that's basically what's happening in the horsing around world. Back to you for a bounce.
0: Well, Peter, I'm glad you got to talk to whoever it was over there in Europe about some horses. Hopefully that all works out for you, and you can get them all transported over here and enjoy that. I know a lot of people do. We used to have horses, but we do not have them anymore. They were always fun to have around and interesting.
1: They're fun when you get new creatures. It's just as much interesting as they are with you. It's going to be a mare and a gelding. And these guys are from Germany. So we jokingly say they speak very good fluent horse, so they should work real good. We're going to get them ready for the winter down in Ocala. So with that, I'll bounce it back to you and then let it go to the other gentleman, KA2TPK, back to you.
0: Well, Peter, I hope that works out for you and you get them all settled over here and taken care of and you get back down there to enjoy them. That's the main thing, is you get to spend some time with them, enjoy them. But good to hear you tonight, and thank you, sir, for stopping by and checking in with us. All right, with that, we're going to see if we got any more check-ins before we jump up here and get Larry and Bill. But Alpha Through Zulu, if you got a Larry, you call, find you'd like to check in with me, please call KO4HK.

0: calls. We are jump down here, Mr. Ray. KK4JBQ, please call KO4HKX. KO4HKX. Well, Patrick, this is going to sound like maybe I shouldn't have brought it up. I don't know. But I have a question. It sunk into my brain all of a sudden. Your wife's name, Elise, I'm not sure if you can help me pronounce that correctly. Just wanted to ask if there's any possibility it would be Alicia, and she shortened it a little bit. The reason I ask is because in the fifth grade, there was a transfer student, well, actually two, transfer students that joined my fifth grade class. The one little girl was Alicia, and her twin was Lucretia. And I never heard those names, either of them, until it caught my ear tonight that Elise is your wife's name. So just on the off chance that the world is a small place, at least that small, I thought I'd ask. KK for JPQ.
1: Well, Larry, my wife's name is Elise, E-L-I-S-E, and that was not her, that was her middle name growing up. Her maiden name was Cassandra Elise Powell, was her maiden name, and then when we got married, she changed it to Elise Powell Keever, that's how that all came about.
0: Well, you'll forgive me, please. I just, you know, it caught my ear, and I didn't hear it correctly. Well, that will happen from time to time. But these two girls, they were twins, real twins. They looked alike. They dressed differently just so we could tell them apart. And it's the only time ever in my personal experience that something like that occurred. And I thought, well, could it be? Could it be possible? Well, of course not. But I had to check it out. And it was just something else to make the night the wonderful thing that it is. Thank you again, Patrick, for calling. And it's a marvelous thing that you do for us every time you do it. The fact is, I wouldn't be lost without this net, but I wouldn't be found either. KK4JBQ.
1: Well, Larry, no problem. I'm glad you asked. That's not a problem at all. This thing kind of grows on you. If you spend any time around it, you get to know everybody, and you look forward to it of an evening and to find out and catch up with everybody. Even if it's just to hear the voices checking in over at the link call, you always look forward to it. And at least I do. And I appreciate everybody that comes by and checks in with me. So, like I said, I enjoy calling it. As long as I enjoy it, I'm going to keep doing it.
0: Well, no argument from me. I used to call the net some years ago, back in the early days of my ham career, and I found it to be, just as you say, an experience, of course, but you have done so much more with your participation in amateur radio, and we have all benefited from that. Just didn't want to let that go one more time. Just had to say one more time, thank you so much for everything you've done for the hobby. KK4JBQ 73.
1: Welcome. That's all I can really say about it. I don't feel like I've done that much, but just done the right thing when I needed to, is the way I look at it. And I'm glad the Lord put me in that position and that opportunity to be able to do it.
0: Well, you know, Patrick, one more thing. I'm glad you put it that way. It helped me see, you know, from another perspective, perhaps, how this hobby does benefit, well, just about everybody who has ever had a notion of it. You, of course, didn't know that the world as it spun around would require so much of you and some other hands as well in a time that the entire community needed your help. But to stand up, that's the thing. Not everybody does when they get the opportunity. Oh, well, there's so many reasons why, but I just wanted you to know that there was a bunch of people who did, of course, but there were hundreds of us who tuned in every day. The progress that you were making, you and others were making to aid the community when the good Lord poured down rain like nobody's ever seen before. And it's just great to be a witness for things like that to happen. It gave me a reason to be proud. Pride is not something to enjoy for yourself, no, but it's something that when you have an opportunity to acknowledge, and that's here and now, to acknowledge what other people have given, well, don't let it pass by. So I'm not letting it pass by tonight. Thank you. 7-3.
1: Well, Larry, again, thank you, and I just consider it a group effort, and like I said, I just done my small part. But I was glad to do it. I was glad that I was in that position, like I said, and was able to. And just, it was miraculous the way it worked out and the way it did, and how everybody came together as a group, because it is untold, because I don't even know the extent of the people that we've reached to it with all of our efforts. I wouldn't even try to attempt to mention everybody by name. With the help that poured out that I know about, and then like I said, there was so much that I didn't know about, or things were moving so fast at the time I didn't catch it. I sat down not too long ago, and I still have all my written notes from that time period, and I was reading through them, and I'd forgotten some of it, and it just brought it back to my memory. It was just a great opportunity. I guess not I'm gonna say a great opportunity to be there, but it was an opportunity for me to test myself and my skills as being a radio operator, because I learned a lot during that time frame, especially about how to call a net and how to keep things under control with what's going on. Again, I appreciate it, and we'll see if we got any more check-ins before I jump down here to Bill. Looking for check-ins all the way through the alphabet. Alpha through Zulu, Alpha through Zulu. If you got a letter in your call sign, and you'd like to check in with me, please call KO4HKX.

0: Metro traffic, helicopter 1-0, Tango, green clear, northbound, inside of 15,000, Metro.
1: Okay, 04, yes.
2: KO4XF, KB6, UNI, good evening, Patrick O'Fogan, the wife is all fine. Question for you, do you know anything about the mesh core?
1: Know a little bit. I'll see if I can help you, Bill.
2: Okay, I just got one the other, Wednesday, I got one from a buddy of mine, and threw a little trade for something else that he wanted, and I had it. But, maybe I can catch up sometime soon between now and whenever. Maybe you can show me a little bit more or take me through a little bit more than he has shown me. Because I've been wondering, I've been looking at the different, repeaters that's been popping up on my phone where it's coming from MeshCore, and I, you know, quite don't understand it.
1: Well, the way I think about it is the repeater is like the same thing we're using right now. It's just put up on a pole, on a hill, or wherever, and it doesn't do anything other than repeat out the traffic it heard. Has your own personal node, which was like your base station or your HT that you use to get into that repeater, and then you can either send out a group call, like, you know, CQCQ, this is KO4HX, on there, or you can call a direct call, like I want to call Bill, KB2GUN, this is KO4HX, and you come back and answer me. You can do the same kind of thing with it. I mean, that's basically all it is.
3: To network and get out there and see
1: what you're hearing, because if you're hearing all the way to Alabama, you've got at least 32 hops in there.
2: Okay. Yeah, but like I said, maybe, because I think that, because I'm not certain for sure if it's this Saturday coming up or the following Saturday at the Eagles, for this month coming up.
1: I don't remember if it's this coming one or next one. But anyway, there's several of us that deal with MESCOR and could help you out there. So if I don't make it, there's others in that group that can.

0: I'm not thankful because I know that I won't be able to drive for another few weeks. I'm not certain sure if you heard or not, but I had my back surgery just Thursday, just passed, and just came home yesterday. So I was told by the doctor no driver for 2 weeks. So I'm not driving for 2 weeks.
1: KO4HGX. Well, that's probably a good plan to listen to what the doctor tells you, so you don't have to have, hopefully have another back surgery. But Bill, like I said, you should be able to just send out a message if you want to on the public group and see who comes back in there. Just put your call sign in. Somebody will recognize it and come back to you. If you want to send a message, that's generally the best way to get contact in there, with contact in there. Depending on what it is, it's on the 900 megahertz band, so it's got a really limited range. I would set it up in a window or, you know, on a porch where it stays dry and, you know, try it that way. Because if you're in a metal building or, you know, something like that with a lot of metal around you, 900 megahertz is not going to do much. You might hear stuff, but you can't get out. Good luck with that score. Like I said, just watch that comms channel. They can heal will answer a lot of your questions for you on how to do stuff. And but good to hear you tonight, and again, hope your recovery goes well and quickly. All right, with that, we're going to pause right here and see if we got any more check-ins. Alpha 2 Zulu, if you got a letter in your call sign that you'd like to check in with me, or if you got a comment, please call KO4HKN.
2: KI4HKN,
1: go ahead, Peter.
2: Okay. I got a good question, and probably and maybe from other people also. How do you when you do MedCorp, as a free operation, how do you get contact by just giving your call sign or your name or whatever out? How is protocol on that being done?
1: Well, Peter, right now I don't think there is any real protocol to it, because anybody can use it. For me, I just use my call sign, so only the people that really know who I am or know my call sign, amateur radio operators, will generally pay any attention. If I get in a conversation with somebody, then I can pull their contact and you can deal with just them and get off the public channel. That way, you're not private, but you're a little more private, and you're not just throwing it out to the world. You can use your name or your call sign on the public channel, either one, or if you got a nickname, you can use it, or you can just use hashtag part of your call sign, hashtag Spartanburg, that kind of thing. It's kind of up to you.

0: it. I think that's why it's getting so popular, because Packet is still in operation and doing. Also, APRS is another MIDI that's basically the same thing with protocol. So interesting. Very interesting. And I know you're a partner in crime on Monday night, I think, is hot and heavy into that also. Am I correct?
1: Peter, you would be correct on that. Duncan is probably further along than I am in the hobby, or with that part of it anyway. I'm sure be glad to answer any questions you have on it.
0: Yeah, I know that I've listened to some of it, and after I found out a lot more about it through a friend of mine, Ham, who basically didn't know anything about it, but he says after me telling him what it was, he kind of like says, oh, people have been doing that for years on a different frequency, and yeah, it was 3BO, so it's basically just the modern day version. But anyway, alright, 7-3, go relax a little bit. Sounds like you might need it. K-A-2-G-P-K, clear with you.
1: This is K-O-4-H-K, over in Q-E-R-S. Well, Peter, good to hear you, and if I can answer any questions, I'll be glad to. It's getting close to my bedtime. 5 o'clock comes early. But appreciate you being here tonight, and with that, we're going to see if we got any more skins one more time. Alpha Zulu. If you got a letter, your call sign, you'd like to check in with me, or if you have a comment, please call KO4HX.
2: KI4LZI. I've got a question, but I'm not sure, because there's a lot about this I don't know, but I've heard some people say that parts of that on 900 for this is amateur and parts of it's on old cordless phone frequency that's license free. How does that really work out?
1: The MeshCore and MeshTastic stuff are on the license free portion of it, so anybody can throw up a node or a repeater and be a part of that. That's what makes it nice, is you don't have to have a license to use it. That's why you're getting so much traffic on people wanting to do it, and they're trying to build their own little networks.
2: Okay, well, every now and then I still hear, ain't likely, but every now and then I hear some analog cordless phones on 900 on that, and I have just wondered, until all that's gone of the cordless phones, how do they not have problems with interference with one another?
1: That I couldn't answer you. I know there's a small slot there of the 900 band that's open to the public, and MeshCore uses 910 megahertz, and MeshTastic's over on 916. So they're just spacing it out like that, and I guess there's not too many 900 megahertz phones running around anymore, unless you've got some really, really old equipment, because I mean that's 30 years old or better now. I remember listening to those on a scanner when I was in high school.
2: KI4LZI, I have two, and I've asked people about that, and they was telling me that part was in the that 900 megahertz portion part of the 900 band, and I hear other people talking about the amateur part. And I tell you, there's a lot still about that I don't know, but as you said, I used to go around hearing a lot of cordless phones on that 900, and just like amateurs have the 927-7125 up on Caesar, they had amateur repeater. Now, with this repeater right here, just like I am right now with Nike State, no problem. But that 900 machine up there, even with an outside antenna, sometimes I hear it, sometimes I don't hear it. So, no matter which part of the band is amateur port or the license plate, everybody's got to keep in mind that you were telling him about the wind or whatnot. 900 megahertz is extremely short range. Very extremely short range. So, without going through the so-called bounces with repeaters, if you're in a place like I'm in anyway, you're not going to hear a lot. KI4LZI.
1: Yeah, you're not going to hear much on 900 megahertz around here. We've got a group up here in Hendersonville. We use a 900 megahertz repeater that's up on their wall. And I can't hit it from my house. And I'm just across the county line. So, and I'm using a 50-watt radio. So 900 doesn't travel far.
2: Like I say, there's still a lot about this I don't get and understand. I knew I heard some say there was license plate part amateur, but everybody has to remember, as you say, 900 doesn't go very far unless you're in a place like a metro area, like Atlanta or something like that. Something like that, 900 is great, though. But otherwise, don't expect the kind of coverage like you get on two majors here. Through a bunch of length repeaters. You know, it'll work, but it takes a little bit more good propagation and signal to make it work. KI4LZI.
1: And if they start playing with 900, they'll figure it out real quick. It does not go far. It won't take them long. But appreciate you being there tonight, and I hope you have a good evening, Andy. And thanks, always, for coming in here and bringing in that information.
3: KB2,
1: can you reject? Go ahead, Bill.
3: Yeah, also, do you have the 900, the phone also?
1: I'm sorry, I don't quite understand what you're asking, Bill.
3: I may be saying it wrong, but I think there's a phone that they had out some time ago back where you can talk over the free, it's a free service where it doesn't cost anything. You can get conference calls and or listen to different stuff on there.
1: I don't have anything that does that at all right now, so I don't know anything about that one.
3: I know I had a phone I may still have laying around somewhere, but I just connected it to the internet. But I'm done with it. KBTPU clear.
1: All right, Bill. Good to hear you. Andy, good to hear you. Peter, good to hear you also. Thank y'all for being here. All right, with that, we're going to try one more time. Alpha Zulu, if you got a letter, you call sign, you'd like to check in with me, or if you have a comment, please call KO4HX.

0: Metro Atlantic Station, southbound west side of the city, 2000 Metro.
1: 11 p.m. Weather conditions. Rain. Temperature 72 degrees. K A 3 J I J R

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morning. The time is 12 a.m. Weather condition clear. Temperature 72 degrees. K-A-3-J-I-J-R.

The time is 1 a.m. Weather conditions, mostly cloudy. Temperature 72 degrees. K-A-3-J-I-J-R.

Time is 2 a.m. Weather condition clear. Temperature 71 degrees. K-A-3-J-I-J-R-E.

time is 3 a.m. Weather conditions clear. Temperature 71 degrees. K-A-3-J-I-J-R.

Temperature 69 degrees. K A 3 J I J R.

Good morning. The time is 5 a.m. Weather conditions clear. Temperature 69 degrees. K-A-3-J-I-J-R.

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1: Good morning.

0: Yeah. It's a fine day. I can't tell you if it's raining or not. It's too dark out here. And rain is so soft I can't hear it, so I'm going to assume that we have a dry day today. Anyway, back to you, Rick.
1: Well, I can tell you it's dry so far, at least where I am. And the clouds are pretty high, so I venture to guess there's not much chance of rain right now. I'd say it's partly cloudy. So we'll see how the day plays out. I haven't seen a forecast, so I don't know what it's supposed to do. I hope it doesn't rain. I've got too many miles to cover today.
0: North, or are you going to South Carolina or Illinois or any good heavens? No telling where you're heading, Rick.
1: And I'm supposed to be at the office after lunch for a meeting, so probably getting out early and getting in late today.
0: That's why you're in big demand there. You know, I was super impressed the other day when you mentioned they loaned you out to Portland. Man, that's a real feather in the cap. I knew a guy or two that had come up through the cousins group. I never met anybody who thinks of Portland, and that was an awesome experience. Anyway, back to you, Rick.
1: Oh, just a few months deal. It was basically just watching subcontractors is what I was doing in one of their buildings downtown. They were renting out a building that had a lot of tech in it, and they needed somebody to watch their best interest. There are a lot of internet startups, so they were doing a lot of structural work. They were dealing with new risers. Some of these sites had to have dual redundant power and redundant internet, so they're having to make new risers. The risers could be power number 10, 20 feet of each other, so I just watched the sub to make sure they were doing what they were supposed to be doing.
0: I tell you, Rick, I like that too. Redundancy kind of engineering. I know some of the buildings I've worked on, did some consulting with over on Lakes Parkway when it came to the big on-site transformers, power transformers. Sometimes we did like a wraparound direction, so if power went out on one way, you could just, within minutes, you could switch your power over. Businesses can keep running without being shut down. That was the first time I ever invented that. I've been doing it for years, so I thought about it. So,
1: a lot of redundancy in it. Firefighters say this is the first better net back 20 years ago. JK talking.
0: I think the most tedious place I think I ever was in that place, Harris Towers downtown there. And we were working on one of the upper levels, and we were trying to get 12-foot board, forward to the elevators, and holding like a course. And they think, you know, you'd have a 5-piece ground mobile, and it had 4 pieces of matches lengthwise. So there's no way to even haul it up with a rope from the outside. It's kind of crazy trying to figure out ways. And then, of course, you know, there's always the stairwells when it wants to do that, you know. But, anyway, good times. Back to you, Rick.
1: Yeah. I remember the days of the stairwells. We're building buildings. The buckhoist was too busy, so I have hauled two sheets of 3/4 up 2 or 3 flights before. I didn't like it at the time, but I sure know I don't want to do it today. Take it.
0: We had one job one time where we ended up on the Biltmore Hotel. We got up there just as they were looking over the edge, and the wind caught up a 3/4 inch piece of 4x8 plywood, ripped it out of two workmen's hands, and put it over the edge, and it floated like a leaf down onto the sidewalk without killing anybody. It was amazing. It was heaven. Anyway, back to you, Rick. Step out of the shack for about 30 seconds and grab my coffee. I just realized I'm not here without it.

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Of course, it may be up around Adairsville for a stop again. Check in for me, Houston.

0: FOE back with coffee, Rick. I'm a happy guy now. I am ready to face the world.
1: I don't know, you probably know better than I do. One guy I talked to said you're supposed to It's easier if you have kind of glasses to use with them as well, so. I was gonna tackle that part of it in a later day. Yeah, you better be careful with that travel trailer, Bill. You get the XYL on the wrong, it's the wrong temperament. You may be spending some time in that that travel trailer yourself. Go ahead, Bill.
2: Store, auto parts store, anywhere else.

0: go using the piece of a toilet to fix the guitar. Talk about playing a tune. That's pretty funny. Now I did a little mechanic in this weekend. Worked on my two buddies. Two of my buddies. They're both of their cars. One's the daughter's car, and the other one's his wife's car. The two brothers that I'm in the hunting club with. I've been putting stuff off, and I was like, well, we got nothing planned for this weekend, so I scheduled them both in, and took care of both of their vehicles. So let me polish up my skills working on cars a little bit there at the house, and I got to hang out with them a little bit and talk up some deer hunting strategies for this fall. So that was about it for my weekend. Go ahead, Rick.
1: Put it back together, but we got it working, saved them a bunch of

0: inside the seat track slider assembly. Because they use a plastic gear to turn a metal gear that's what adjusts the seats forwards and backwards. So the little plastic gear is stripped out. So it was either $2,000 for a whole new seat base from the dealer, or a junkyard seat, or this $20 part that you found online. So I was able to get the $20 part in there. I mean, it took me about 2 hours to fully disassemble and put it back together, but we got it working, saved him a bunch of money, so he was happy. Go ahead, Rick.
1: Yeah, well, that's good that you're able to change that gear out. That is quite a difference in cost. On the window motor, last time I changed one of those out, it's been a long time, but it was on a Ford, and Ford, they didn't leave a hole for you to get to the bolt, but they left an indention in the door, so you knew where to drill a hole so you can get to the bolt. I don't know what you're working on, but did you find that on whatever you were working on, or did they actually put holes in the door for you now? Take that for you, Benito. Go ahead, Bill.
0: Yeah, we'll look forward to catching you in the morning, not before, but better than all around, getting in for OTC up there.

morning. The time is 6 a.m. Weather conditions clear. Temperature 68 degrees. KA3.

thing. Medevac 77 just crossed over Hartsfield about 2 miles north, and that's about 4 miles north. Check family, Metro Trimmer.

The time is 7 a.m. Weather clear. Temperature 68 degrees. K-A-3-J-I-J-R.

Good morning. I got 69 degrees here. And, we shot a quarter inch of rain, but we had a lot of rain on Saturday.

0: there, Ben, to you and Aaron and Kenny and Kyle, Aaron and Emery, all getting the week off to a good beginning. Let's hope. Got 69, just under 70, I think 69.9. So, David, you earned the hot oven award of the day by a couple of degrees. And I think the rain gauge is sitting here, Kyle, at 0.21. Got 0.09 yesterday afternoon, and then last night we got a little shower there that brought it up to 0.21. And it looks like we've got about a 40% chance this afternoon for some more. So hopefully we'll just keep getting a little air and a little air and just keep building that up. Let's hope that's the way it works. So there we have it. Going to be a hot day. I've been just looking at the weather forecast and looking forward, and it looks like we've got a potentially a string of 90 degree days coming up. So there we go. Let's see what's happening over there at W4KDA. And Kyle, I know they're starting work up the road there at that intersection with Ridge. And you're driving from your house up to that intersection, that far right-hand corner where that house is, and looks like there's a business back there, too. I don't know what kind of business it is. But has that property been sold with that business, or are they just putting in a traffic circle? W4KDA at 2NKP in the group.
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W4KDA,

0: same to Jeff there. And, excuse me. I don't know where the time goes. And yes, Bill, I remember the exact picture you're talking about. Right after we brought him home, when he was born, they thought they heard something in his lungs, so they put him, they whisked him away and put him in the NICU, and I think that was just a money grab myself. I don't think there was a darn thing wrong. They didn't end up having to do anything in the NICU. But anyway, after he spent, what, a week or two in there, seemed like forever, I don't remember exactly how many days. Finally brought him home, and that's when you guys came over and got to meet him. Been causing trouble ever since. I'm kidding, of course. Anyway, he just turned 18. That means Carbon here, 16 to turn 17. He's doing all right for a almost 17-year-old cat with three legs. Oh man! So let's see. Today's gonna be testing some sensors, and then I'll be done with that project, and then I'll be on to. Switching back to what my customer wants me to work on, so that'll be a big project. I'll be working on software for a while. Anyway, that's us. I'm going to make this my final because I see the time is right down there, so I will listen out, though. You guys have a great, great day. Stay cool, and we'll talk to you later. KA4KKF, over to you. 73W4KDA.
1: Warm week here after the weekend of the hour. Still summertime. So there you go. Alrighty. You have a great day.

0: 2675 or 8 miles west of the field at 2000, transitioning to the southeast. Coming.
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The time is 8 a.m. Weather, conditions, clear, temperature, 68 degrees.

0: mile to the northwest, inbound full stop with information. Is part of the area to the southeast. Appreciate the help, traffic.
1: No problem. Coming to traffic at 91 Alpha, turning right base for

0: Bravo Mike, about 5 miles to the north-northeast. We're going to be maneuvering on the 45 downwind runway 31, Wagga Barrel.
1: Sound Wagga Barrel, helicopter 65 Bravo just took off of Winder, and we are northeast bound, 500 feet ATL.

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Half of the north side of the

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0: 273 Juliet Tango on RNAV 28 Skyrim Mist, coming to traffic.
1: Coming to traffic, coming up through Ranger Creek, mile and a half north of the building, about 400 feet.

0: Clear 9 traffic, down to 464, Delta Alpha, extending departure leg, runway 31, Barrel.
1: Dispatcher, 145, downwind 31, full stop, minus.

Juliet Tango, departing the area to the east, last call coming to traffic.

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1: K-A-3-J-I-J-R.

Monroe traffic, 0771 Kilo Sierra, turn left, cross with runway 21, Monroe.

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1: Good morning.
2: Let's see, 3 left downwind, runway 21, Monroe.

Radio 770 Kilo Sierra, 4 miles to the northeast. Let's go straight into a Lake Mace, runway 28, coming to the

0: Northwest Sierra, turning final runway 28. Going to be a full stop back to that customer.
1: Southbound 7, I'm turning 263. Is over the runway 4000 feet. Continuation is

0: traffic, Skyhawk 733, X-ray Echo entering right downwind at the 45 on my 28 and right close traffic, Covington.
1: Okay, I'll clear Delta Alpha, 331, full stop, okay.

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1: Final 3, that's Alpha, final 3145 Alpha.
0: WC4JB.
2: Hey Jerry, good morning. Hope you're doing good this morning. I'm up extra early for me. I usually don't get out of bed till 9:30, maybe the earliest. But I had to get up early. I got some contractors at the house today putting in a new air conditioning system for me.
0: Here, the latter part of the summer, that would be great. You would probably enjoy that.
3: K-A-3-J-I-J-R.
2: Yeah, how much I'm gonna enjoy that. It quit working a couple weeks ago. And before that it was working, but it wasn't working great. But it's totally dead now. So yeah, we've been using portable air conditioners, and you know, it ain't perfect, but we have survived. I wouldn't say it's been miserable, but again, I wouldn't say it's been totally comfortable either.
0: C4JB. Yes, I have been listening, John, and I've been hearing what you've been saying, and yeah, I understand that it hasn't been coming, and I'm glad you're getting it put in, and you'll probably enjoy it, and you'll probably enjoy it this winter when the heat comes on, and yeah, you'll enjoy it more, and enjoy it next year too.
2: We run the gas fireplace a lot in the wintertime for heat, turn the heat, you know, the main heat down. It does a pretty good job of keeping everything warm, but yeah, it's going to be nice to just have everything working again. So, you know, every time I fired the system up, I'd worry, okay, is today the last day? I knew the day was coming, so anyway. So, I got up early. I've had my cup of coffee, take care of the morning business. Got the dog out right now. He's very agitated with people in his house. You probably know that routine pretty well.
0: I do. Yeah, when Grace was around, she got irritated too about things. Yeah, he'll decide to just had to back off and get in a corner somewhere and let the work begin. And or put her in a room somewhere, or put her out on the porch somewhere.
2: I'm going to put him up in the master bedroom. That's where Lori will be hiding at.
4: West, or south, emergency area.
2: Today, she'll be hunkered down upstairs. I mean, she got everything she needs. She got a refrigerator up there. Probably has some cold drinks. She got television. She got a bathroom. So, anyways. How are you and Judy doing? Everybody staying out of the hospital and staying away from them old mad doctors?
0: No, not really. Judy has gone to Tucker Emery, doctor's office. She's trying to get that arm and hand think about and trying to get it fixed and hoping to have surgery sometime this month. You know, it was turned down back during the middle of the summertime because of the insurance deal. And they turn it over to an Emory doctor, and the Emory doctor is very upset because what the insurance done, and they wouldn't let this other doctor work on her. So they got an Emory doctor to straighten this deal out, and she is gone to them this morning to get this thing started. So they're hoping to get it started in the next couple of weeks. Surgery.
2: They haven't done that yet, but I guess you're fighting. Is it Medicare? The insurance company.
1: Delta from
0: West
1: Down,
0: West 31, okay. Price of the water was going to cost to get it started. I don't know if it was the insurance or if it was the Medicare part. I don't remember what it was, John.
1: Air 175, Metro Charlie 15 to the south, about landing 1.
4: Traffic look up here at Delta Alpha, about 5 miles north of Field, inbound to the left downwind, runway 31, bail.
2: Sucks. But, well, it didn't sound like she was spending the night down there. So hopefully she'll have some good news when she comes back up from Tucker. Man, I couldn't imagine having to drive to Tucker on a Monday morning. That would really suck. But in any event, alright, I'm back here in front of the house. Let me go put the dog up and see what needs to be done here. Jerry, have a good day. 73 K4 WCL.
1: 10 to the south of Valley 1.
0: Talk to you later, Sandy. Great to you. And I hope they get started on y'all's suggestions today and get that going to y'all need it. WC4JB clear and K4WCL.
1: Covet Winder up or to the north area.
4: We're about 2 miles right now. We're more than happy to extend or do a 360 to let y'all in before us if you need.
1: You probably don't have to do too much maneuvering. If you slow down a little bit, that might be funny. We're keeping it hot. We're on about an 8 mile final for 3-1. That's King Air 175, Romeo Charlie. 8 mile final for 3-1. We'll get down and out of the way quickly if you don't mind slowing up the bills.
4: Yeah, we'll go ahead and slow it for you. We'll plan to be number 2 for 3-1. There, guys.

0: Virginia 175, Romeo Charlie, about a 5.5 mile, final 3-1.
1: Kilo Sierra, 10 miles to the south at 3,000. We'll be maneuvering for 45 re-entry into the left downwind runway 21. Tango
2: is now circling to the left for runway 10. Come in.
1: We're about 2 miles lined up along with 22. We got the King here. You should be fine. We won't be in your way in case you have to miss.
0: King Air 175, Romeo Charlie 1, about a 3 mile final, runway 31, and no problem, we'll let you up on the early if we just go best, and we'll stay nice and low.
3: Second and 10, Blue Bay 0, down over the field after the left downwind runway 31, King Air 10, though.

0: A3JIJR.
1: Secure is 771 Kilo Sierra, 5 miles to the south. Incoming for 45 degrees left down with runway 21. Any traffic, Blue Coast, 0 Delta Alpha, left base, runway 31. Take care, bye. Rechecked work, 1 to start, Blue Coast.
2: Constant traffic, 273 Juliet Tango, on trip final, so 1-0, coming to traffic. Blue Coast Circle, we're going to do full stop taxi back, and then we'll realign for runway 28.
1: Traffic Blue Cup 0 Delta Alpha, final runway 31.

0: Southbound, is ever flying midfield at 1400. We're going to enter a low left downwind for 3-1. Let's go, Vera.
1: Take that, 3-1.

0: 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There is 771 Kilo Sierra, turn to left base, runway 21, Monroe.
1: 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It'll be a missed approach for 97 Mike.

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2: Inbound on Marin Ave 3, it will be a missed approach at Monroe. 97 Mike.
3: So right crosswind 2A, cut us in.
0: Traffic 356 Delta Alpha left downwind 31. That should go there.

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1: Traffic 97 Mike, 2.5 mile final for runway 3. We'll be in the converge mile mode.
0: Left 8, runway 31, let you go there.

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2: 713 Delta, FYC 3145, to fire Delta.
3: Delta Alpha, turning downwind, runway 31.
2: Traffic 97 Mike, Mr. Burke, runway 3, we're going back up to the hold. Monroe.

0: traffic 356 southbound, plus 831. Full stop there.
1: Traffic 273 Juliet Tango departing runway 28 to the north, coming to traffic, back off.

91 Clear Delta Alpha, left cross to 31. Clear Delta. Left face, runway 31.

0: 4 Delta Alpha, 7 miles to the east, Barra.
1: Got a drop, blue cup, 0 Delta Alpha, midfield, left downwind, 3-1.

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1: Traffic, we've got Joe Delbao, final runway 31.

0: 3 X-ray Echo, left crosswind 10, heading in.
1: South Dakota, Blue Cup, Philadelphia, left crosswind, runway 31.

0: Taylor County traffic, this got zero bell down, short final 31.
1: 3 miles north, we're in a right downwind, be number 2 for the traffic, give your eyes on traffic, make it downtown.

0: Bearcat traffic time is 464 Delta Alpha, student 360, and joining midfield left downwind runway 31 Sierra.
1: Runway 3, Beavis approach at Monroe.

0: Alpha 3 Left Bay, runway 310. Traffic 97, the Mike is on a 5 mile from runway 3 RNAV and will be a missed approach at Monroe.
1: Okay, traffic blue code 0 Delta Alpha left cross the way to runway 31.
0: Sky traffic down to 464 Delta Alpha, turning on final runway 31 stop arrow.
2: Traffic to 0 Delta 3 Yankee is final runway 21 Monroe.
3: Traffic RV 1 Anchor by 4 7 miles 3 B E 10 Bravo 9 20 2 6 Bravo 9.

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1: Yeah, we should have a passenger sitting there waiting to send him out. We'll drive that off.

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1: The mic for final runway 3 will be misapproved tomorrow.

0: time is 10 a.m. Weather conditions clear. Temperature 73 degrees.
1: Whiskey 9 to the southeast, MS straight in runway 2870.

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0: 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Turn left base, runway 31.
1: Copy, traffic, Skyhawk 997, Mike Charlie, 733 X-ray Echo, right turn out to Northwest, Covington.
2: Whiskey is final runway 287.
0: Yankee is left off land, 2-1, I'm 12-1.

0: crosswind now for a south departure from the field.
1: 8 miles from northeast inbound on 230.
0: Circle to land 31.

0: American 3-4 in this uniform, join left downwind 1, low left downwind 3-1 bear.
1: 7 Mike, we're doing the RNAV runway 3, we'll be missed approach. I know there's a guy taking him out, being the batter. We'll keep an eye on each other, thanks a lot, bro.
0: 4-1 Victor uniform, turn low left downwind base, 3-1 bear.
2: This is the field at all times, right?

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1: Final 3-1, Bill.

0: on traffic is in Sierra Grande 03 Yankee, left downwind 21, pulled out my thumb.
1: Firebird traffic counter 2473, about 30 miles, 30 miles northeast of the airport, will be

traffic, Skyhawk 5035 X-ray, coming from the southwest, landing on runway 31 Winder.

7 Mike, 3 mile final, runway 3, we'll be next approach Monroe. Where's the Centurion? 3 Yankees is left base. 2-1 Monroe.

0: K-A-3-J-I-J-R.
1: X-ray 6 miles to the west, inbound 45 westbound with the runway 31, winder.

0: one second.
1: County traffic, now county traffic at Coldstream at 30 miles east. We got a inbound on the Islands runway 31. Bio traffic, and traffic at 5.
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2: Traffic, Skyhawk 5235 XJ, 44 mile 45 left downwind for runway 31, Winder.
1: Winder traffic, you got a Gulfstream 10 miles to the east, inbound Islands runway 31, Winder.

0: Airfield traffic, Blue Coast, this is Zero Delta Alpha, right stage to final.
1: Winder traffic, Skyhawk 5235 X-ray on a 3 mile 45 until left downwind from runway 31 will extend behind the Gulfstream. Winder.
0: Gulfstream 7 miles final runway 31. Winder.

0: 4 modified on runway 31.
1: Wind to traffic. Skyhawk 5035 X-ray is in the left downwind runway 31. We'll be at the Gulf Stream. Winder.

0: traffic station area. 44 Gulf Whiskey is departure leg 28 right, turn out to the northeast west. Call Kipton.
1: Copy. 971, going to do the RNM 28 full stop, Covington.

0: to the southwest, inbound runway 21, my heart. 7 Mike, 8 mile final runway 28, Covington. About 4 miles northwest, turn to right downwind, 28, coming. Bounce to Covington, how do you hear me? My radio?
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0: Okay, great, thank you.
1: Wind to traffic. Tahoe 5025 X-ray in the crosswind, winder.

0: vehicles out to the southeast of the river 4000. Blue Cub at Zero Delta Alpha, final landing to Westminster.
1: Out 5035 X-ray, in the downwind, 3-1, runway 3-1, winder.

And 44 Gulf Whiskey is 6 to the southwest, and about left downwind, 2-1 Monroe. 5 mile final, runway 28, full stop, Covington.

0: Skyhawk 5035X-ray in the left downwind, left face, sorry, and then runway 331. Golf Whiskey's in there in the left downwind, runway 21 on air traffic.
1: X-ray, final runway 31, winder.
2: Traffic, 7 Mike Short, final runway 28. We'll be doing a Mr. Bird, turning out to the left, and we'll go around another one. Helicopter in sight, coming.
0: Big helicopter 701, turning right base for runway 28, coming.

0: Subject traffic, helicopter 791, turning final for 2-way.
1: Going back out to the RNF 28 again, coming to traffic.

0: traffic, helicopter 7901 Sierra Hotel, right downwind on the 2-way.
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1: Okay, coming in traffic, helicopter wants to tell midfield right now, 128.
2: Coming to Vanessa 7, Mike is on a 6 mile final for 28, full stop coming to the

Tower, come to 110 South Midfield right now, 1-2-8. We got Bananas Alpha. Mendoza Alpha, left 8-3-4-0. Coming to 7, Bananas 7, Mike. Short final, runway 28 full stop. Coming to

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1: Traffic, 20225 is 3 miles to the north of the field, circling in 2000. South.

0: traffic, helicopter 7901 Sierra Hotel, turning back to Bonham, runway 2 west.
1: Good morning. The time is 11 a.m. Weather conditions clear. Temperature 74 degrees.

747-147-147-1000 on a high lift base, 2.5 miles out, simulator engine out, coming straight in, 2-1, on retro.

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2: Alpha Sigma, downwind, runway 210.
3: Hey, what was your question? Are you cold yet?
1: Yet, but they started about 8:30 this morning and making good progress, so hoping by the end of the day, we'll see. What you up to? You didn't go down to HQ today?
3: Got an event, so be there then, and then I'm off on Friday, so hopefully tomorrow will be the only day I go.
4: Traffic 07 Lima Papa, we're about 3.5 miles final, runway 28 will be a low approach coming.
1: What's there? Did you guys ever make it up to North Carolina?
3: Yesterday, left, I think we left out here about 9 o'clock. Dropped off two consoles, and I'm probably going to make another trip. Just because they haven't gotten any more devices to plug in plug into the transmitters, and they moved some stuff around, so I'm probably going to have to go and tweak a couple of things, but, you know, it's not a huge emergency. And we did get our check, so we're good.
4: 07 Lima Papa, two miles on runway 28.
1: Transmitters. What kind of programming are they playing? Do they have like an in-house radio frequency that you can tune to? And, you know, what kind of program are they playing? Are they playing old music, or what do they got?
3: You know, I have three transmitters in there, so the guests, you know, will, once, I'm going to have to find things to plug into the transmitters, I guess. You know, so there'll be like three devices, and one will play, you know, old-time stories, you know, like Orson Welles or whatever, you know, Green Hornet, blah, blah, blah. So they'll have old-time stories, old-time music, and I'm not sure what they're going to put on the other one, maybe different old-time music, you know, something like that. He did mention something about white noise, which would be really easy. Just record a loop of, you know, white noise, you know, so people can sleep. We'll have to see. Right now I just have a tablet in there, and one of the guys pulled up his, he has Amazon Music account, and he was playing 30s to play with. So right now it's not doing what I want it to do fully. Excuse me, mostly because they didn't get the streaming devices. That's kind of their responsibility, but I'm going to help them out.
1: So I guess I'm trying to understand what you're doing up there. You got three different frequencies. I'm sure they're on the AM broadcast band. And does one transmitter cover the entire hotel?
3: All the transmitters cover the entire hotel. They'll have three different, it's like having three different WSBs in your house.
1: Yeah, okay. I understand. That's a great idea. Are you able to pick up any other AM broadcast stations up there at that location. You know, not your transmitters, but can you pick up the Cornelia station that you listen to? Or I wouldn't imagine there's a 50,000 watt clear channel signal coming out of Silva.
3: That I pulled in, and it's, you know, it's a local, I think it's actually out of Silva, and I guess at night you'd probably get more, the local station yesterday came in really good. It was playing the, church service or something, because we were up there in the morning. So they'll have, you know, three in-house stations where they're playing their own stuff, like say, like we do at our antique, you know, we play the 40s and 30s jazz and swing music, and then, you know, they want to do stories, you know, so let's say, you know, 1000 p.m., and they tune to that, and they'll hear music, 3000 a.m., they'll tune to that, and they'll hear, like 1000. Then 1300 would be like, you know, music, and then, you know, 1600 or 1500 will be story hour, something like that.
1: That's definitely very cool what they're doing up there. After I don't have a big old dog to worry about, we may have to ride up there and spend the night. I think that'd be pretty cool. All right. Sounds like you had a good Sunday doing something you enjoy and make a little bit of money, and hopefully you didn't hit bad rain yesterday. We got just a little drizzle here, but I know some places up here got quite a bit. Matter of fact, I got almost an inch of rain back and coming yesterday. K4WCL.
3: It wasn't raining all the way up there, but we had a couple of pretty heavy spots on the way back. We did stop at Tocoa, one antique store there, Schoolhouse Antiques. We bought a small suitcase. They have an extra suitcase of like $15. And there was a couple of radios there, but they were more than retail priced. So they were, you know, nothing that I was. I like the looks of one, but if they had a price tag of $275 on it, and that's way too cheap. But, you know, I'd be willing to go $50 to $100 for something that I got to restore. You know, that was that. And then we stopped at one more here in Clarksville. I don't think we bought anything there. Just trying to relax, you know, we weren't on a mission for anything, and we weren't really looking for radio. We were just kind of, home decor, just relaxing, so it was a good Sunday.
2: Alpha, 10 miles south, moving for the 45, left downwind runway 31, fair.
1: We did run to town about 3 o'clock, and I took a chance and dropped the truck off at the body shop. I didn't know if they had a key drop, but I'm talking to Matthew. You probably know Matthew. WW4JET. He's one of my neighbors up here. He's a pilot for Delta. You've probably heard him. They're going down to Atlanta or coming back from the Atlanta airport, but he told me he had his truck fixed at the same shop when he hit a deer last year, I think that was, and he thought they had a key drop, so we took a chance, we ran down there, and so we dropped the truck off, and that was one less thing I had to fool with this morning, and that was it. We stopped at Ingles on the way back, picked up a rotisserie chicken, had that for dinner, and just chilled out. So I actually had to set my alarm this morning, Tony. I was up at 8:30. Can you believe that? Hi.
0: K-A-3-4. J-I-J-R.
3: You know, even when I'm not working, I'm still on automatic mode. Usually I'm pretty early, even if I'm out late. Yeah, well, I'm glad you're getting your stuff taken care of. Are they going to be done today?
1: But he did say they may have to come back and finish. So, you know how it is when you're retrofitting something. You know, you always run into unexpected problems. I know that from doing my share of remodeling work over the years.
3: Work going here and trying to create an ad for Facebook.
1: Facebook page generate much traffic for you?
3: I'm trying to make an ad for a personal item. Trying to buy something, but I need to sell something in order to buy something. That's my own personal choice. I saw something I like and I want it, so I got to sell something pretty quick. I'm trying to do that now.
1: I'm wondering what's caught your eye. You're probably not going to tell me, though. Or radios had to get sold to get whatever you're looking for. I'm wondering if anybody bought Terry's FT, what do they call that? FTX1 Optima radio like you have. He had that for sale. Can't believe he only had it a couple months and he's already selling it, but I guess if he's not using it.
3: Harry, he probably has two.
1: That. And that's a nice little radio. I like the way you use yours, you know, using it mobile. Do you have that radio installed in a vehicle right now?
3: Moment. You know, I have the ATAS antenna, and I have the ATAS antenna hooked and a 2 meter 440 antenna. The ATAS covers 6 meters to 40 meters. And I have, but I haven't really tried it yet. I mounted a mount for a hamstick, so I do have a 75 meter hamstick. I need to try that, but I have not gotten around to that. And now that the red car is back, I may move it to the red car, so we'll have to see.
1: A 75 meter hamstick has a very, very narrow bandwidth. Yeah, probably leave it on one frequency and don't mess with it.
3: I have, the radio has a tuner, so, you know, it can be tuned, it can be, you know, I can tune it for, you know, whatever frequency, just hit the button, but, you know, I'll probably set it on 3856, so, go from there.
1: I haven't been on 3856 since Jack died. That was, what, 3 years ago. Does the same crew get on there without their leader?
3: A lot of people are on there. A lot of people are on there. Let's see, I got a list of where this is going to go. So yeah, there's still Daryl, and there's some new guys, but there's still a lot of the old crew. I'm on there now. I was just talking to Daryl, a guy named Mike up there in Rock Hill, and another guy, Rick, and he's fairly new. He's the KQ4 call.
1: Where they're working on getting the air handler out is right there in the shack. My shack is a total wreck. But the whole lower level has kind of gotten to be that way. So after we get the install done and get the mini split and I put the ceiling up, I'm going to clean that area out, take a bunch of stuff to the dump. I got some shelving that I brought from the other house I want to get put up. So it'll probably be a week or so before I get back on the radio, or at least clear a path down there. Hey, the guy that's working with Dave, you know, Dave's a ham, I think I told you that. The guy that's working with him, he's interested in ham radio, which I thought was pretty cool.
3: Very good. Very good. I'm trying to get groups here to stick this thing in. Home County yard sale. I'm hoping I can sell this thing pretty quick.
1: Well, I'd give you some advice where to advertise it, but since I don't know what this thing is, hey, post it on the Signal group. You got, what, 80 sets of eyeballs approximately looking at it right there.
2: Big Westbound, without 400 feet, coming in.
3: And people are too cheap. Signal group, nobody wants to spend any money. I may stick it out there, but I just don't see, I don't know of any serious musicians. This is a serious piece. It just, I'm just not using it, you know, and I can use the money. So, got the X32 compact, digital Behringer mixing board, auto faders, all kinds of stuff. Pretty nice deal.
1: Radio on downstairs where they're working, and Dave is a musician. Maybe he'll come up here and say, hey, I want to buy that from Tony. You never know, stranger things. You know, and I've looked at some of those Behringer, probably not what you have, but I thought once upon a time about putting some sort of audio processing and equalizer between the microphone and the radio, but I was looking at, like, you know, $50 to $100 mixers, not something like you got. What you got sounds pretty fancy schmancy there.
0: K-A-3-J-I-J-R.
3: Now, this is not stuff you would use for your radio. This is a full mixing board, has 40 inputs. It's a compact board, so there's several sections, but basically for mixing an entire band. I used it when I was playing in clubs, so, and it's like brand new. I've listened to a bunch of stuff over the years. But yeah, it's not something you would use on the radio. I might have something here. I'll have to look. I have some analog here. I have some compressors and some other stuff. If you ever wanted to try it on the radio, it's really not worth much.
1: Hold on 1 second there, Tony. Dave, come up here to talk to me. I'll be right back. K4WCS.

0: I'll catch up with you here a little bit. Good luck selling that thing. Dave said he'd give you a couple thousand dollars for it.
1: $1,500, and I'll even drive it up there.
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one out, 2-3, will enter a left downwind, circle to runway 31 at traffic pattern altitude.

0: the old air handler, how bad it was rusted out. Holy cow.
1: Well, I'm glad you're getting it straightened around.
0: Finished, you know, getting the old air handler out. So, and they're not putting the air handler back where it was. The old one was between the drop ceiling and the floor joists. There's about 5 or 6 feet of space above the drop ceiling. But they're going to put this one in the closet down there. The closet is directly under where the other air handler was. And it'll make his life easier. And for servicing it in the future, it'll make his life easier too. Although I'm hoping by the time I got to get any service done on that unit, that Dave will finally be a retired man. Because I believe Dave is the same age as you.
1: I hope he has a retirement too. You know, I'll still be doing radio. John, I'll be honest, I don't have a problem continuing doing stuff. I just don't want to punch the clock for someone else. Tired of punching the clock, tired of trying to keep up, we've got a lot of rah-rah-rah stuff, and you know, I'm at my age, I don't need anybody trying to motivate me, you know. I want to do my job to the best of my ability, and at the end of the day, I want to punch out and come home to my wife, and that's it. I don't really need anybody telling me to seize the day, or what is it, find your now, or crush your next, or all this other crap. You know, that's okay for the young people that are into that. I just want to do my job to the best of my ability, get paid, because that's what's important, and go home. I'm not looking to climb the ladder or anything like that, other than climbing the ladder out.
2: K-A-3-J-I-J-R.
0: Yeah, you know, I haven't worked in that uber corporate environment for a long time, not since I left Guardian in 2008. But yeah, I could see all that corporate buzzwork and buzzwords, and yeah, you know. After my good boss retired, you know, I had a couple of idiots, but I set them straight right from the beginning, like, hey man, I don't really need anything from you, just leave me alone, let me do my job, I know what I'm doing. And, you know, Tony, the last 4 or 5 years, you know, working from home most of the time, you know, I had a pretty good gig going on. I was getting paid good money and, you know, just kind of maintaining the business I had. I wasn't out there trying to bring in any new business. And I could have easily kept doing it for a couple of years, but it was it's not just my industry or the industry I was in. It's just with the way business has gotten these days, you know, everybody expected you to be on a 24/7 call, you know. Hey, it doesn't matter if it's Friday night at 7:45. And people call me on weekends. I mean, if they had a legitimate problem, especially if it was something that my company caused, yeah, I would deal with that. But it just got to be where you were on call, it seemed like, all the time. And that's when it became not so fun anymore. K4WCL.
1: They're trying to climb the ladder and do all this stuff, and all this motivational jazz. I'm just not into it. And honestly, my position is really intense. And, you know, there's other stuff that I may shoot for. And you know, if I get a different position, I may stay a little longer. I don't know. It's not that I don't want to work. Our stuff is constantly changing. We're constantly being called upon by, you know, the level one people and, you know, to help them. And then we have to assist and do a lot of level three work. And there's other departments that call on us. A lot of times we're, you know, we're forgotten. It's like all traffic basically goes through us. It's like the town square. You know, if they move all your office buildings and all your important stuff off the square, nobody can get to it but by going to the square, but everybody forgets about the square. So, and I don't need a pat on the back or any of that jazz, but I really, these other extracurricular things, I don't have, and I don't mean any disrespect by this, I just don't have any further interest in it, you know. I'm not at the beginning of my career trying to make a name or, what is it, make your brand or, you know, develop your brand. I don't want a brand. My brand is Color Me Retired.
0: So I get it. And, you know, in that environment, you know, there's a lot of, and you probably see it, hopefully not happening to you, but I call it corporate backstabbing, you know, where people don't have a problem stepping on you to get to where they think they need to be. So I get all that. And like I said, that was a lot more prevalent back when I worked for Guardian than it was at Healy Brown. I just kind of, you know, I did what I said I was going to do. I brought a, you know, $5 million book of business. I grew it to about $7.5 million over 10, 12 years, and I handed it off to other people. 18 months later, is my old company still doing business with my old customers? You know what? Not only do I not know, but I really don't care. And Lori did not seem to think that I would be able to disconnect from all my customers and my business life. But man, the day I retired, I changed the voicemail on my phone that says, "I'm retired."

0: and I handed it off to other people. 18 months later, is my old company still doing business with my old customers? You know what? Not only do I not know, but I really don't care. And Lori did not seem to think that I would be able to disconnect from all my customers and my business life, but man, the day I retired, I changed the voicemail on my phone that says, I'm retired, leave me alone. And I've had a lot of people, both internally at the company and customers, call me and, you know, maybe I should have handled it a different way, but I did not call a single one of them back. I wanted everybody to know that I don't exist in the roofing industry anymore. And my old boss even called me and left me a message wanting some information on something. And I thought, you know what? And I'm going to say the word piss on the radio. Piss on you, I said. You know, if you weren't in tune to what was going on with that particular customer, you know, then I ain't going to help you out. So, but anyway, I had no problem disconnecting. And, you know, it's good that you got something to keep you busy, because it's something you really are interested in. So, anyway, I'm going to leave you alone there. I'm going to go up and check on Lori. She's been hunkered down up in the master bedroom with the dog.
1: Six South Alpha, turn left base. I'm on my 3-1 barrel.
2: Hello. Police's dog in our bathroom, and give him a bone. And, you know, if you came here and it was just you and Lori, obviously no dog, we would probably let him out. He won't hurt anybody, but he just gets up in your business for a few minutes until he understands that you're welcome, you know, and he could be a royal pain in the butt. So normally we keep him sequestered, which isn't a whole lot of fun, but I get it. And not that I don't like the dog. Well, actually, I didn't raise this dog, so this dog doesn't know. Sometimes I have to tell him I'm the alpha, and he's not. So if they raise him different than I would, so I don't have full trust in him. Anyways, that's another long story. I won't go into. But yeah, we generally will keep this dog sequestered, so not to have any issues. He comes out with the kids. My youngest son, he freaking adores my youngest son. Anyways, we'll talk to you later. I'll be here all day. I'm working, and so far it's been okay. Tell him to stay out loud. I'm hoping it stays this way. I got trying to relax. Take 4WCL, KB2DBY. Good luck with the install, and keep me focused.
0: In the front door, and Gabo started barking, and I had to run over. But he, you know, Dave's been here probably 4 or 5 times. He kind of knows Dave, but still, I'd rather just keep him upstairs where he ain't bothering anybody. And it's not like he's up there by himself. I'm sure Lori's got the TV on, watching whatever she likes to watch. So he'll be okay, you know. He doesn't like anything out of the ordinary. So when I got up this morning and Dave's helper was out front already, he looked out the front window. He saw his truck out there. He started barking. So he knew something was out of the ordinary, and he didn't fight me going upstairs after I walked him. Well, I still had the leash on him. I kind of drug him up the stairs, but he's cool. Anyway, I'll catch you later, old man. Don't work too hard. Kilo 4 Whiskey Charlie Lima, Pickens 73.

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We are just to the east of the field, doing a little maneuvering between 3,500 and 4,000, so.

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0: County Charter 6231 is 11 miles to the southwest of the field at 5,225.300. Gonna be parking in a reasonable call the Charter County Charter.
1: The time is 12 p.m. Weather conditions clear. Temperature 85 degrees. KA3AIJR.

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Juliet, and he's setting up 345 and TV left downwind 431.

0: Bear Hill County, Warrior 614 Juliet, turning left base. 3-1, Bear Hill County.
1: 7-8, Juliet, turning left base. 7-8, Juliet, turning left base. 7-8, Juliet, turning left base. 7-8, Juliet, turning left base. 7-8, Juliet, turning left base. 7-8, Juliet, turning left base. 7-8, Juliet, turning left base. 7-8, Juliet, turning left base. 7-8, Juliet, turning left base. 7-8, Juliet, turning left base. 7-8, Juliet, turning left base. 7-8, Juliet, turning left base. 7-8, Juliet, turning left base. 7-8, Juliet, turning left base. 7-8, Juliet, turning left base. 7-8, Juliet, turning left base. 7-8, Juliet, turning left base. 7-8, Juliet, turning left base. 7-8, Juliet, turning left base. 7-8, Juliet, turning left base. 7-8, Juliet, turning left base. 7-8, Juliet, turning left base. 7-8, Juliet, turning left base. 7-8, Juliet, turning left base. 7-8,

0: Officer Lone Rose 10310.
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1: Traffic 718872, left downwind 310.

County, where is this 1492 yet? Left downwind, C1, barrel.

0: Alpha is 3 to the north. We're going to overfly the field at 3,000 to make a right teardrop entry left downwind 3-1, Sheriff County.
1: Thank you, traffic. There is 711 Tango Charlie. At my final 2-8.

Four stop, taxi back now. Traffic 7-1-2, 7-2, the crossing 3-1 would be starting area out west. Narrow.

0: we're busting mouths in the southeast. I'm sure we're going to enter today. Come on, let's make it today.
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0: X-10 is radiant left by 287.
1: Alpha is on 2 mile 45 left downwind, 3-1, Barrow County.

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0: final 3-1, we'll stop there, okay?
1: Juliet, turning left crosswind, departing area to the west, Darrow County.

19 Mike Alpha is firing descent above the airport. We'll be entering

5 to Lima is about 8 miles to the west. We are going to enter the 45 to left now and we're on the way 31.

Paragon traffic, Skyhawk 8252 Leavenworth is establishing a left downwind for runway 310. Bear Sears 4 and 1614, left downwind 310.

off of and your right turn out to the north, so. Lima 6 final runway 31 to Stouffville.

0: 9 to Mike Alpha. He's on a 10.5 mile final for runway 28 coming to.
1: Stretch out to 4-1, make you form my face 3-1, Bill.

Good afternoon. The time is 1 p.m. Weather conditions clear. Temperature 88 degrees.

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2: Traffic, Dock 8252, Lima turn, left crosswind, for runway 310.

0: 8 miles to the east and inbound for runway 23, check your traffic.
1: Track 9 traffic, Stock 8252 Lima, turn left downwind for runway 31, though.

0: south, entering a left downwind at the kilometer.
1: Wonder if it's off of Fox, on the RNAV runway 2. We're on a 7 nautical mile final for an 2 eagle advisor. Get closer. All comes in.

8252 Lima, on the left crosswind for runway 31, barrel. County traffic, Cal 8252 Lima, turning left, downwind, runway 31, barrel.

0: November 1 Delta Tom Foxtrot is on a 5 mile final for runway 28.
1: So in traffic, going up to 7910, tail about 6.5 to the northwest. Inbound, entering the right downwind for 28, coming.
0: Coming to traffic, correction for November 1 Delta Tom Foxtrot, we're on a 2.7 knots final for runway 28, coming to.

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1: Foxtrot on short mile marker 3.
2: Helicopter, what's this? About 3.5 northwest, entering the right downwind 28 coming in.

0: we'll depart to the northwest of the field towards CDK. Coming to
1: helicopter 1-0-0 is on the right downwind 2-8. We got downwind traffic coming in.

0: Shock 8252, limit turn left base up lane. 31 Merrill.
1: Close to truck, November 106, up upon strut. Is departing this traffic pattern to the northwest, final call for 106, up upon strut, coming to.
2: Tell 6 field right down 128, coming.
0: Traffic, Shock 8252 Lima, space final, runway 31, let's go Brown.
1: 7100, turning right to base for runway 28, coming to

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3: Copy that.
0: Alright, you're Don Scottler, Sam Samer, throwing me off. You're coming in full flight and, Weller.
4: Traffic, Stock 8252, Lima, turn left base, runway 31, let's go, Bill.
0: So, dude, hang on just a second. I'll stay on this screen and I'll flip the other side. Say 5-2. Clear.
5: Field will be climbing around 5,500 and we'll try and enter for a steep spiral over 2-1 by Bravo.
4: Lima, big final runway 3-1, let's go, Bill.
6: Traffic helicopter 7910, curl turning downwind for 2-8 cutting. Right downwind, cutting.

0: straight in for 31 traffic committee, Farrell County.
1: Be monitoring.

0: traffic helicopter 7910, turning flight base runway 28
1: Alpha, 9 miles, straight in, runway 23, control the wind, 3 Guanzo.
0: Helicopter 7910, final runway 28

K1 during 4000 over the field will be line midfield and spiraling over K1 for the rest.

0: 52 Lima, turning left downwind for runway 31 Barrow.
1: 2-1 Monroe.
2: Barrow County Traffic, Sears 8290 Tango's 5 mile final, 3-1 full stop, Barrow County.

0: Alpha is in 5 miles on runway 23. We'll circle low left downwind for runway 31. Clear ahead.
1: Traffic, Sirius 882 Niner Alpha Tango, 3 mile final for 31, Federal County.
0: We'll stand for you.

0: 2800 over 21. We're speak filing over 21, Monroe.
1: Lima is turning extended left 8, left 3-1, touch go ground.
2: 910, still turning right cross wind, 2-8, coming.
3: That is 356 Delta Alpha is 3 mile final on wing 23. We'll overfly the field at 1500, join the blow up down 310.
2: That is the traffic helicopter 7910, tail turning right downwind for 287.
1: Americana traffic, Skyhawk 8252, Lima is about on a 2 mile final for runway 31, touch and go, barrel.

0: now on the, just to be the number 2-1, we'll be doing a short approach 2-1.
1: And are you going to orbit the Avon?
2: Yeah, we were looking, and then they gave us coordinates to where you are, basically.
1: That.
3: Fails,
4: turn
3: base
4: the runway 287. Clear, Canada 3-5-6 Delta Alpha, short final RNF 23, 1500, join the lower down 310.

0: Bear County traffic, gate 252, leave the turn left crosswind to runway 31, bear.
1: Runway crosswind 210.

0: right, crosswind, runway 287.
1: Fair County traffic, stock 8252, limit turn left base for runway 31, touch and go, barrel.

0: your tail's turning, right downwind for 28 coming.
1: Okay, traffic, Dock 8252, Lima Bay, final, runway 31 has go there.
2: About a mile to the north, you just 3,500 transition.

0: helicopter 7910 tail, turning right, base for the runway 28, covering.
1: Westbound 1-2, 1-1 route.

kind of have the upwind to the west still. Right here is 45 degrees, that's downwind. 3-1, 7.

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019. It's a main barricaded pattern now to departing to the southwest. 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

0: flying 3000. Right there, left.
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0: 3 Lima, turning final 2-1 Monroe.
1: Helicopter 7910 tail turning right baser 28 Covington.

2500, climbing 2500. 213 Lima, 2100, climbing, departing to the west. We are 2.5 miles to the southwest.

The time is 2 p.m. Weather conditions clear. Temperature 90 degrees. K-A-3-J-I-J-R.

0: Bellcon traffic, boost code 0 Delta Alpha, 5 miles north, landing on the right base, runway 23.
1: Alpha, runway 21, heading direct cross with departing the area to the north,

7 miles to the southwest of the field, planning after the left downwind for runway 23, 7-0, Cherokee Sound.

24 Delta Alpha 48, air traffic to the north. Traffic 73 Cemetery, turning final to grade 12, I'm coming in. Cherokee Regional, Lear, just 331 Juliet, Victor, just turned left, stage runway 23, landing on 23, Cherokee Regional.

309 up in Alpha, we are 5 miles out to the northwest of the airport. Been over the 45, the left down, runway 31, there.

0: Diamond 427 Delta Alpha exit pattern to the west.
1: Diamond 309 Delta Alpha, we are about 4.5 miles out on the 45 to the left.
2: Runway 31 there.

out to the north and down at 2500, 45 is right down to 280.

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1: Overfly field 3000 right here, don't let downwind 3-1 drop.
0: 1000, the setting up runway 32, I'll just

0: over Delta Alpha, 3 mile, 4531.
1: Northeast at 3,700. We're going to have a bunch of fuel. Let that work at 3,100.

0: 3 Titan, go ahead. 10 miles to northeast, going over by the field and push out 500 for right hand 2,000.
1: County Air Traffic 464, don't have the turning left face 31.

time is 3 p.m. Weather conditions clear. Temperature 91 degrees. KA3JIJR.

0: go is 4 miles to the northeast, 3,300 simulated engine out. We're planning on runway 23.
1: Okay, 4, 9, 0, repeater.
2: Good afternoon.

0: during stipulated condition out one.
1: Pick up that 673 miles, inbound on the on F23.

7-0-3 Charlie Tango is on a 1.5 mile final runway 23 simulated engine out. Departing traffic, you might want to hold your position, please.

0: downwind. 31.
1: Seven, 23 Charlie Tango is going around. Runway 23, we have the soft wind traffic in sight. 4 for runway 31, no factor. And we're going to climb out to the southwest and back in for 45 degrees left end with runway 31.
2: Hey, Dove, you can go ahead and go. We're going to extend our downwind for you, but.

Traffic on a 703 Charlie Tango, 1.5 miles to the southwest, 2,100. Then we're going to depart to the southwest, come back in on the 45, we're about downwind runway 310.

0: the 45 traffic for letdown with the 3 on ground.
1: And 7-0-3, Charlie Tango is 2 miles to the west at 2000, setting up for the 45 letdown with the 3 on ground.
0: Hey, Toby, where are you at? I can't see you on ADS-B.
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0: 673, Delta Alpha, 4.5 miles to the north, northeast, maneuvering for a crested hill at 3,000. Right steers up to left downwind for 3-1, Sarah Cunningham. Sarah Cunningham, the time is 703, closing to 10 left base on 3-1.
1: J-I-J-R.

0: Delta Alpha is 3 miles north-northeast. Crescentville 3000 right clear drop into left downwind for 31 clear country.
1: Delta Alpha, starting left phase 31.

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2: Barrett County traffic, 737 West Gang 36 to the west for the 45 for the left downwind, 3-1 barrel. Barrett County traffic, 737 Delta Alpha, crossing Midfield, 3000 right, cleared to have left downwind, 3-1 Barrett County traffic.

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0: State 314 South Rail.
1: Okay, traffic 148 goes to Alford.

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3 Delta Alpha, we're making a left turn over flying the airfield. We got final traffic in sight, and then we're going to flip back around and join the left-hand wind runway 310.

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0: 7 Delta on this, 673 in sight. We're going to make a right 360 in Barrow County.
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1: Delta Alpha on the 45 for left downwind, runway 31 Bear.

Mary Southern Diamond 47 Delta Alpha turning bus station to an anti-out runway 31 Arrows, full stop.

0: Alpha traffic, Sky Squad 0 in the United States, final runway 28 coming in.
1: Right downwind, runway 28 coming in.
0: Delta Alpha turning final, runway 31 coming in now, full stop there.

0: 2 Mike Alpha, turning right down with 2-8 coming in.
1: Southbound Delta Alpha, left off with 3-1 down.

Time is 4 p.m. Weather conditions clear. Temperature 92 degrees. K-A-3-J-I-J-R-Z.

0: Southern traffic, Windstar 892, Mike Alpha, right downwind 28, Kevin Kent.
1: Clear traffic, 9855, Delta Alpha, left cross, 931, Hotel.

0: Turn in traffic, Diamond D55 up Alpha, left 831. Oh, I think I'm there. That's not there.
1: Traffic, we're sorry, 92 Mike, Alpha turning final 28 Kelly.

take them and hit that left alpha, final 3-1, pull it out there. Final 3-6, 7-8.

bearing a 655 Sierra Charlie, 10 miles west of the field, bearing a right downwind, runway 28, Covington, full stop.

0: Coming traffic, 5-6-5-5, Charlie, 5 miles west of the hill. Looking for traffic.
1: Behind you guys.
0: Roger, we're going to go ahead and hit downwind then, 5-6.

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1: Barrow County down 309 Delta Alpha, turning west on 310.
2: Southern Gravity, King Air 6, 5, Air Charlie, turning final, runway 6.

plumbing.

0: and runway 21 and departing the area to the east, Monroe.
1: Alpha left downwind 31. The plane's also flying really light today.

0: Dutch at 135 is on a right downwind. We are getting vectored for the RNAV runway 31, approximately 7 minutes away.
1: Second, traffic down on 148 Delta Alpha, turning left crosswind, runway 23, third heading.

0: left downwind 23, we're midfield, and we're going to depart the area to the northeast for Barrow County.
1: Barrow County Global Exit 135 is still being vectored for a right downwind, basically, for the RNAV runway 31. We're looking for that traffic in the downwind, but you guys should be no factor.
2: Traffic, push 89 to Mike Alpha 3, mile final 28.

0: Dispatch at 135 is on a 9 mile final for runway 31 on the RNAV runway 31.
1: Paracenic traffic down to 140 Delta Alpha is 4 miles to northeast, 3,700 maneuvering.

0: 135 is 5 mile final on the runway, or RNAV runway 31, Barrow County.
1: 7, on the clear runway 3, we'll climb into the
0: We appreciate that, guys, and once we land, we will exit on Alpha, but then for the taxi restriction, we'll wait for you guys to land, and we'll have to taxi on runway 23 to the ramp.

Good afternoon. The time is 5 p.m. Weather conditions clear. Temperature 92 degrees.

0: in traffic, Global Jetjet 135 is a 2 mile final runway 31.
1: Traffic on the 6 0 5. Turning left cross on runway 23 there.

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1: Good afternoon.
2: Final traffic in the side.

Tranquil Delta Alpha is 3 miles to the northeast, 3,000 feet. Planning to overfly the airport for a right clear drop to turn the left downwind, runway 23 3rd County.

Club, maneuvering to join the left downwind at the midfield point, Paris now. Got the downwind for Delta Alpha, maneuvering to join the left downwind at the midfield point, runway 23, Paris now.

0: traffic, and 170 Romeo Charlie, we're 13 miles north of the field, we're going to go on the right base for runway 231.
1: Delta Alpha is turning left base, 423 Delta.

runway 23 will be booked on there.

0: Zero Romeo Charlie's 8 mile right bay, runway 231.
1: Mercury Traffic Diamond, 140 Delta Alpha, short final, runway 234 south.

7-6 and pick up Alpha 10 miles to the east of field 2500 and down runway 310. White Phenom, we're right downwind for runway 28, come again.

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1: Hey, coming to 7, digit 468 White Phenom, with base to final, full stop 28.

0: climb off 45, westbound on runway 23, ground.
1: Whiskey 4, Whiskey India X-ray, monitoring.

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1: Fair County, Davenport, 67 Delta, Alpha, 10 West, Boston.

0: Delta Alpha Plane, westbound wind 23, please pull up there.
1: Romeo, 8 miles to the east to 45, left downwind, runway 23, Cherokee.

0: traffic, Quinstar 892, Mike Alpha, turning final to Bingo.
1: Delta 148 Delta Alpha is turning west cross one to runway 23 Delta.

time is 6 p.m. Weather conditions clear. Temperature 91 degrees. K-A-3-J-I-J-R-D.

0: Find and only traffic, Skyline here, Lima, 5 miles southeast of the airfield. We'll be flying over at 045, find only.
1: Skyline only traffic, Jackson 4094, 10 miles to the east, inbound for runway 21, Monroe.

0: Cabo 939, it's 3 miles, left base, 3-1.
1: Monroe. 10 miles, 3-0, downwind, downwind, downwind, downwind.

0: Zulu 9 0 to 11360, short final runway 28, coming to.
1: Traffic just departing Winder is on a 1 mile departure leg. We're getting ready to turn left off wind for runway 23 at barrel.

0: entering the right downwind for runway 28 coming to.
1: Runway 14 Delta Alpha is turning left downwind to runway 23 Delta.

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Roger, Quebec. Double checking. This is Matt, November Alpha Tango. Is there anyone online that's going to call the net tonight, or I'm around to do it if there's no answer? If anyone's interested, please come now. K4PQ, standing by for

0: 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This is Tri-County Amateur Radio Club, weekly. 2 meter, information, want, sell, and swap. And this is held every Monday evening at 7 p.m. on the 146.625 Verizon Fin Revere with a negative offset and a field tone of 127.3 hertz. And that's November Alpha Tango. And my call is Kilo 4 Victor Quebec. I'll be net control tonight from my home in Winder, Georgia.
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0: 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Before starting, I'll pause for any emergency traffic on the frequency. Please call now if you have emergency traffic. I'll volunteer to act as alternate net control. I think that was an alternate. The role of alternate net control to assist in the event net control station is unable to continue directing the net. So I have a station willing to participate as alternate net control at this time.
1: 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Andrew, I'll be your alternate.
0: Net control recognizing Andrew, KT4CT. Thank you, Andrew. I appreciate you, my friend. Hope you're staying safe this beautiful Monday evening. Getting a little bit of thunder and rain over here, but nothing more than a sprinkle. All right, this is Net Control, K4BQ. At this time, I'll begin the check-in process. 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

0: Delta 8 Juliet, November 4 Juliet, Whiskey, mobile between Jefferson and Pendergrass. Yeah, thank you, Johnson. You know that. But anyway, thank you.
1: Thanks for running that. Please check me in tonight.

0: you got a plan. We're on a football final on the island. Runway 31, fly under traffic.
1: We'll be short time on you. Next one is Jason, WW1SGT. Good evening, my friend. Good to hear you tonight. Jason was in and out, and Roger was in and in, I believe. WB4T. Good evening there, Roger. Number 8 on the roster. Hope you're doing well tonight. Any others that would like to check in? Please come now.
2: 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Name is Al, and I am in Cushing. In and out.
1: Al, we got you in the log. WA4AHB, thank you for stepping in, stopping by and checking in tonight. This is K4BQ. His name is Nat. At this time, I'll recognize each station with a general announcement. No one said they had something for general announcement, but if it popped into your head that you want to share something now, come now. Next, this is K4BQ. I'll recognize each station with an item for Swap Shop. No one said they had anything for Swap Shop, but if something pops into your mind and you're like looking around your shack and you say, oh, you know, I really like this, or I have this to sell, if you'd like to bring it to make a call, please come down.

0: volume. Can we try that again, please?
1: Barry.
0: Barry, I got Kilo, Kilo 4, Mike, Kilo Hotel. I hope that's right, but thank you, Barry. I'll come back to you shortly. Number 10 on the list. Thanks for checking in tonight. Barry, did you have something for Swap Shop, or did you, were you just checking into the net?
1: Checking into the net. I got nothing to say, though. KK4NKS, checking in.
0: Yeah, thank you, sir. This is Net Control, K4VQ. I'll ask if there are any other stations before moving on. Nothing for Swap Shop, nothing for general announcements. Any others before we move on to general discussion? Come down.
2: 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Swap Shop, man. Come on, 314, the mic. Net Control, WW1, STT. Yeah, I've got a couple of MaxStorm 300 gigabyte SATA 1 disk drives. These still in the box. They're in the same lot. My intention for them originally was to make a RAID, to extend my RAID array, but they're brand new, still in the box.
0: My disk drives can always be used for some kind of backup anymore. Sounds like those can go fast. If they're interested, Jason, how would you like to be contacted, my friend? QRZ, email, what would you like?
2: Very good. Yeah, QRZ, be fine, email, or you can call me at 706-680-7222.
0: 680-7222. 706-680-7222. If anyone's interested in 300 gigabytes, brand new disk drives. Can never have too many of those for sure. All right, let's move into general discussion, and that brings us to Andrew. Over to you there, Andrew. Anything for the net tonight? Maybe anything to share before we unplug our 2 meter vertical antenna? Over to you, sir.
3: I really have nothing much to say. I'll just keep working on my CW, you know. Now working with just doing both head copy and sending at 27 words per minute. And it's a good number to work with. It's fast enough to learn words by the sound instead of the letters. So, yeah, that's my practice. Just getting my vocabulary in my head so that I can start working on 2 or 3 word sentences. That gets hard. You know, the single words, I can find up to like 5, 6 characters. I can pick it up at speed. So again, 2 words, 3 words. If there are more than 2, 3 characters, it gets tough. So it's a long learning process. That's all I have. Thank you for the team.
0: Like I can speak Spanish until my native Spanish speakers in class start speaking really fast. And I'm like, whoa, wait a minute, I picked up like every third word you said, gotta slow that down. But 27 a minute, that's pretty great, my friend. That's great practice for you. Boy, you are a model of sticking with it. Stick-to-itiveness. Very good there, KT4Z. Steve was in and out. That brings us to Jonathan, who was mobile. Anything for the good of the group tonight? X4JWW, K4BQ.
4: I don't know if I've got anything that's really good for the group. I'm just giving an update on what's going on in my life. I guess school is back in. Kids are in full force. My daughter is driving to school, so that is exciting and scary at the same time. And my son started soccer again, so it is a full schedule that we were out full. That is for sure. I was curious on Jason's hard drives if I'm assuming that he said disk drives that this is many times and not the solid state type, but just curious there. Back to you.
0: Okay, Jason, do you know if those are spinning type hard drives or solid state? Question over to you if you're there.
2: 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Media, 7200 RPM. I believe they have a 16 megabyte cache.
0: Which Jonathan sounds like he was interested. He might be in touch for sure. Thank you, Jason. We appreciate you both. Good to hear you, Jonathan. Next was Chuck, KR4EBB. Over to you, Chuck, if you're still on. Over.
5: 4EBB. I've been working on my all-star node, and I've got it up and running good, and learning how to, I've set up the weather warnings and things like that, so they come through the radio, but then starting to move into the world of cross-linking, so I can cross-link the DMR and with TGIF and things of that nature, but it's a good world out there, because I've had the privilege of talking to people that really know what they're doing and can explain things to me that I don't understand. Really enjoying the ham radio. KR4,
0: you're doing really great out of that. That's one thing I never got into yet, but boy, you're just the right guy. You're doing it there with the all-star known information. Very nice. Congrats for getting that up and working for sure. Bill was going to unplug KJ4FOE. Let's check if he's still there. And if he has anything for the group, over to you there. This is K4BQ. Next one. Thanks for safety. Jason, anything else for the group? WW1SGT, K4BQ.
2: Negative. Thanks for running
0: the net.
2: Okay. And
0: season
2: everybody. Hope
0: the storm goes by. That brand new compass for fox hunting. We talked about it and never got it back on the schedule. Maybe we'll be able to do that sometime between now and Roger, WV4, number 8 on the list. Hope you're staying well tonight, my friend. Anything for the group on Monday night, over.
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7: It's only been briefly. I haven't really looked at much this week, but the new thing for me is ChatGPT, and I haven't used it for anything constructive in amateur radio. I've just been manipulating photographs, and I haven't done anything this week, but that's what I've been dealing with. And of course, I'm always on DMR, three different stations. Well, one of them's B25, and other than that, that's it. Back to you. Good evening, and glad you called the net. This is WB4673.
0: I know you're such an expert on that B25 and that DMR, always on those groups. Fabulous. Thank you for coming back tonight, sir. Roger, good to hear. Al was in and out, WA4HB. That brings us to Mary. KK4MKH. Do you have anything else? Number 10 tonight on the list, Mary. Anything to share for a question or anything for the good of the group? Over. Very for sure. Sounds fantastic. Your signal sounds great, and thank you for stopping by and checking in tonight, number 10 on the log. All right, this is Net Control Station, KK4BQ. Last call for any other check-ins before we wrap it up for tonight. Anybody else? We need number 11 and 12 to make a dozen. Go ahead there. Anyone else check in, please come down.
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6: Traffic Archer 557 Delta Tango's on a 6 mile final, runway 28 straight in. Copy.
0: Net Control, Control, recognize him, Bruce, W4BED. Good evening, Bruce. Loud, clear signal tonight, my friend. Thank you for stopping by and checking in. I hope you guys are doing well tonight, staying safe for sure. And I heard someone else key up. I'll give one last shot. I didn't hear any audio, but I thought I heard a key up. Any others that want to check into the Tri-County Amateur Radio Club, weekly, 2 meter Monday night, then. Come down. I'll review what we had for Swamp Shop Jason. Mentioned that he has a MaxCore 300 gigabyte distant drives new in box. In case you're interested, you can reach him at 706-680-7222. He's also good on QRZ. This is Net Control K4BQ, and I'll now be closing the net. I wish to thank everybody who participated in this meeting, and to thank the Tri-County Amateur Radio Club for providing the community with this review. Please join us every Monday night at 7 p.m. for this net. The only exception. Well, I don't know if that's the case anymore, because we're meeting on different nights of the week. We may still have nets on that Monday night, but now we meet the first. Yeah, so let me skip that part. Every Monday night at 7 p.m. At the club meetings are open to anybody who wishes to participate, and they are held at the Browser's Mark, right across 126 Harrison Street, right across the little lane from the splash pad and the tennis courts there. Plenty of room, love for you to come for sure. And that's on usually the fourth Thursday, I believe, of the month. More information will be sent out on the Tri-County Amateur Radio Club's Google Groups Reflector, and you can also check WX4TC.com for more information. This is K4BQ, and I'll be returning to Peter early at 7:18 p.m. Andrew, I got 11 on there. How's 11 sound?

0: know, the suburban team belt and stuff. And it was wrong. And when I pinged them on that, granted, this is Google, this is not ChatGPT, but when I pinged them on it, you know, it would say, oh, yeah, you're right, I'm sorry, off my bad, you know, because I knew what the shop manual said about the procedure to remove it on those things in my car. I just wanted to get a double-checking confirmation. And it's the second time I've come across this situation, at least on Google, when I posed a series of questions, but I already kind of knew the, you know, part of the answer. And when they gave me a completely wrong answer or something that didn't quite jive, and I questioned them, they quickly said, oh, we're sorry, my bad, you know, you're right, you know, that kind of thing. So I am now becoming much, at least with Google, I'm just trusting it entirely. That's all I have, PT4ZT, and you're right, I agree with the 11 count.
1: Andrew, you can come speak to the class, let the kids know, these kids today, even us as adults, growing up, this thing called the internet is just gangbusters, just started up and then completely wide open, and everyone jumped in, and they're looking at stuff, who knows what to believe, and I try to teach my kids for a rule of three, try to find three different places that you can probably believe in. But just because Google's AI says it doesn't mean it's actually right. Always be have a little question there, and extra moment to check it up again. For fear you take something that's word and then it's wrong, and then you're stuck. I appreciate you for sharing there, Andrew. Thank you so much for being alternate. 7-3 to everybody. Hope you have a great week, and this is K4BQ, and thanks so much, everybody.

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1: Roger, 7-0 Tango is right now, 128, Covenant.
0: Thunder clouds, thunder happening around here, so that could possibly be a cause. This is KJ4CNC. Some thunderstorm.

0: 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Go ahead.
1: Company traffic, Cirrus 972, Bravo Charlie, right down on runway 28. Copy that.
2: Traffic system 106 on Fox, that is eastbound over the left, correction over the right base, runway 28, and fly about 3 miles to the east.

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1: 2-8, come in.
2: Downwind, flying up the air
1: helicopter. Don't interrupt, ignore system, I think it was in right downwind.

0: 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If there's any emergency traffic during the net, please say break, break in your call sign. 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The format of tonight's net is mobile and short-time check-ins, followed by Echolink check-ins, and then officer and committee chairman check-ins. Announcements for one-cell swap or informational items, and then finally general check-ins.
1: It's just gone by me. I had the radio off until just a couple of minutes ago, and Dr. Don did check in with me. He said there was one headed towards him, and he was going to disconnect and be off for the night.
2: Okay, well, I'll do the PSK net at the appropriate time then.
1: Okay, very good.
2: Can you or Stan do the, if Skip don't make it back, the derets?
1: I don't see why not.
2: All right, well, I'll do the best I can on the PSK and see how that works.
1: I'm sure it'll work just fine. I'll do the best I can on the derets if we don't see Skip in a little bit.
2: All right, I appreciate it. KN4QJ.
0: This is needed in case this station becomes unable to continue the net. The responsibility of the alternate net control is to copy down all basic information from those checking in and be ready to control the net control station role if necessary. Is there a station on frequency that can perform this function? Please call KK4TKJ.
2: I think that's a doable thing if I text it to you.
1: But certainly, if you can email it to me, it would be a little bit easier, but if you can't, text it to me and I'll get it onto my computer and see what I can do with it.
2: No problem. I will either email it from my phone or put it on the computer and send it to you that way later tonight or tomorrow. There's no hurry. I do appreciate it.
1: No problem. Glad to do it. K4RIG.
2: You got to teach me how to do that someday so I don't keep bugging you. We've had several pass away here recently. All right. Thank you, Mike. I appreciate it. Okay, I'm going to get set up for this PSK stuff. KN4QJ.
1: All right, and I'm on QSY and send in my regular Winlink email here in a second, and then I'll be back in a few minutes. K4RIG.
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0: Sir, 5-2 Bravo Charlie, short final, runway 28, making right close traffic. Copy that.
1: To disconnect and call it a day. It's slow moving, but it looks like it's north of us and it's moving roughly south. So I'm going to disconnect.
2: Okay, I just did reconnect. I've had one here for the past little while, and I think the lightning just has moved off, but I might be speaking a little bit prematurely, so I may be re-disconnecting here in a minute. I don't know. K4RIG.
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954 KGK from Atlanta. I missed the call sign or your name, but I should know it. You check in so often. But anyway, let's continue on, and let me go down the list, and we would like to recognize KQ4NUQ, Drew in Loganville, KQ4YDT, Joseph in Snellville, KM4BWT, Don in Lawrenceville, KQ4RNC, Steve in Lilburn, and KI4TGK, I think that's Billy in Atlanta, is that correct?

0: WRNA, Jim, in Lawrenceville. And one last call. Any other mobile short-timers, please come now.
1: It's a lot. Charlie Wright, base, runway 28, right low traffic, coming in.
2: Coming in traffic, Archer 70, thank you, turning right down 128, coming in.
0: This must be bad. I've got beautiful weather down here, but I am definitely getting some lightning crash type static that's covering up some of the audio. But anyway, one last call. Any other mobile short time check-ins, please come now.
3: I'm here too, so I was just wondering the same thing. Most of mine has moved off, but there's still some thunder and lightning not too far away, so I might be careful too.
4: Yeah, I think care is in order tonight. Oh, me. The 2 meter antenna that I'm using is up in the attic, so I'm not too worried about it, but the HF antenna is not in the attic.
3: I'm kind of keeping an eye on this thing.
4: Okay, well, I'll let you get out. I think I'm going to ignore the HF PSK and the peer-to-peer tonight and just focus on the 2 meter activity. All right, be careful out there. This is WA4DYD.
3: Okay, you too, K4RIG.
0: The Guard wants cell swap and information net. We'll now move on to Officer and Committee Chair check-ins. Officer and Committee Chair now.

0: Sid. Charlie Victor Foxtrot, KR4, CVF, Michael, Club Secretary, no traffic.
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2: Bravo Charlie, right across the number 28. Have a good
3: day. Ralph and Lawrence, so Club Treasure, I have traffic for the net.
4: K4DYD, K4RIG. Stan, I got a question for you if you got time.
5: Yeah, go ahead.
4: I am rebuilding that repeater board for my field repeater, my itinerant repeater. I'm just starting over on that. I know I made at least a couple of mistakes on it, so, but I am trying to find this Zener diode, this BVV55B5V1. I can only find it in a surface mount. I can't find one with the wires on it for a through hole. You got any suggestions on where I can look?
2: 3JIJR. Okay, nice of the cube, Papa Charlie. Thank you very much.
3: The Stripers play the Durham Bulls on August 21st. It's Friday night, and it's also fireworks night at the stadium. So if you want to go see the Stripers play the Durham Bulls, please go to the GARS.org website and buy your tickets. This is KJ4CNC back to net.
6: 7805, I think that's the right number for a as a regulator.
2: Para, 572, Bravo Charlie, right base, runway 28, come again.
4: As well. You got both of them in the circuit.
6: Okay, I'll have to pull the circuit. And look, I don't remember what I was using that for unless it was over voltage protection.
1: Like that, please call KK4TKJ.
6: Is it on the output of the 7805?
4: Off on the input side.
6: That's not making sense. Let me see if I can round up the diagram. I may have to wait until I go back upstairs and check what I was using that for. My brain isn't working too well, and it's been a while since I looked at that circuit. I'll take a look, though, and see if I can figure out what I was using it for, and also look and see if I've got a small 5-volt Zener as well in my stash of stuff.
4: Okay, no hurry, but I do appreciate it, and when you look at the circuit, maybe when I converted it into a digital schematic on the computer, I might have misinterpreted something. I don't think I did, but anyway, yeah, just double check and make sure I didn't mess up that, and like I say, no hurry, just whenever you can. I appreciate it. K4RIG.
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0: Tango Romeo Bravo N4TRV. My name is Brian in Atlanta. Good evening, everyone. No traffic.
1: D-Y-D, I think he and I both decided with lightning still in the area that we weren't going to bring up HF tonight.
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3: Thanks, Frank, and I'm going to disconnect on the HF side now. Sorry, I used my macro that goes to Dr. Don. I had one for him and one for Stan. I don't have one for you, so I have to set up a new macro when you're running it. Anyway, I'm going to disconnect on the HF side and go to ground with it and stand by for the other net, K4RIG.
0: R4CUK, Mario in Lawrenceville, no traffic. This is Kilo Mike 4, Foxtrot, Quebec Hotel, AM4FQH, Warren, Grayson, no traffic.
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I'm missing a couple of things like name or location, but I've got that on QRZ. I did get all the call signs. So the net would like to recognize KR4KGKY, KR4GKY, T in Lawrenceville, KI4FPR, Harold in Lawrenceville, with a little thunder. I'm glad it's moving out now. KR4LJE, Michelle. I didn't get the location, but I'll look you up on QRZ. N4TRB, Brian in Atlanta. KR4CUN, Dion in Lawrenceville. KO4NZB, Zachary in Tecula. KR4CUK, Mario in Lawrenceville. KM4FQH, Warren in Grayson. N7GRB, Mark in Swanee. KR4MIM, I did not get

Leon in Lawrenceville, KO4NZB Zachary in Tecula, KR4CUK Mario in Lawrenceville, KM4FQH Warren in Grayson, N7GRB Mark in Swanee, KR4MIM, I did not get the name, but I got Snellville. I'll check that on QRZ and get you added to my list since I don't recognize your call sign. First time, at least with me, checking in. Thank you. And K4NNK Gary in Atlanta. You didn't hear your call sign. You might have doubled with somebody. And go ahead with general check-ins now.

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0: 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KR4LQL, Joe, did you copy any of that?
1: Traffic, Archer 70 Tango is base to final 28. Let's go. Go.
2: Traffic, 972 Bravo Charlie, right now in runway 28, right close traffic, coming in.

0: tickets in the front rows there. So if you want to go for that, check into the Gars.org website. You can buy tickets there. And I'd like to thank everybody who checked in and hope you join us next week at 19:30 hours local time. Please stand by for the Gwinnett County Amateur Radio Emergency Service net on this repeater starting at 2015 hours after this net closes. And this is KK4TKG through the W4GR repeater, closing the net at 1955 hours local time and returning the repeater to normal operation.
1: SMC Bravo Charlie, right base, 5x28, right close traffic, have a good day.
0: That was a little bit of a problem, but I had 23 check-ins. Do you concur, sir?
2: And that one with only static.
0: Four. I just could not get that. I think a few of them you could hear that I had to call back and, you know, I just first. It sounded like lightning that covered up a call sign or fork of a name or something. But anyway, thanks for helping me out, Joe. Oh, and one thing I meant to mention to you earlier, from last week's net, if you would go on and just record whoever your alternate net control is and however many check-ins you had. I'll take care of tonight's records. Thanks a lot, Joe. KK4TKG clear.
2: I will get that to you. I'll get it to you in spreadsheet form.

check-ins. We'll call it a night. And before I close anything out, Ralph, KJ4CNC, wanted to let everybody know that there are still some tickets available for the Stripers baseball game at Gwinnett County Stadium. It's for August the 21st, a Friday night, which is also fireworks night. And if I remember correctly, the cost of the tickets was $17.50 each. So you can go onto the Garters website if you wish to go to the Stripers and sit along with the Garters ham radio operators. And I understand all tickets are on the first baseline, so it sounds like pretty good.

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2: K4RIG from KO4EEZ. It sounds like you are, you're not laying in the bed tonight. K4RIG. Now I gotta stop laughing. So, I need to suspend for weather. I know they don't have proxy check-ins, but, we've got it right over the top of us. I think it just came to you a while ago, so we're, off air short. Totally understood. Yeah, it just has passed over me. It's kind of clearing up here. Got the KO4 EEZ clear, thanks. Oh, good evening, K4RIG.
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0: 1067 Foxtrot, turning right base, runway 28 Covington.
1: Covington traffic, 0572 Bravo Charlie, right, crosswind, runway 28 right, close traffic, Covington.

0: 10-106L Foxtrot, turning final, runway 28 Covington.
1: Clear, temperature 88 degrees. K-A-3-J-I-J-R.
2: And you are please asked to direct all comments through net control unless otherwise instructed. Tonight we are operating on a frequency of 147.270 megahertz with a positive offset and a PL tone of 88.5 hertz. K9net for tonight has been suspended. There is a DRES and a Windlink net at 8. Please send your Windlink check-ins to WA4DYD. Stan is also conducting a peer-to-peer on a frequency of 3569 megahertz, upper sideband with a 500 hertz bandwidth. The purpose of these nets is to promote the ARIES program in and around Walton County, Georgia. Will we use these nets for preparedness training, sharing of ideas and information to pass traffic, and to drill for net procedures? We will not accept. Please remain on the net until closure unless.
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2: 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My name is Steve, and I am located in Jersey, Georgia. For priority traffic. Aries traffic.
3: Besides up to Bravo Charlie, short final, runway 28, right close traffic.
4: 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Echo is a beam to Cirrus. We'll start a base shortly.
3: Hard to miss me, I'm bright yellow.
4: I'm at the Skyhawk.
3: So the other one. We should all be bright yellow.
4: That'll be nice.
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5: And also we did conduct PSK net. We did conduct that tonight. And you're in and out at times, Steve, so let me know if you need me to take over any time. This is KN4QJ with a training session a little later.
2: For your training session, thank you, sir. And thank you for stepping up as the standing by to take on as alternate control. And I thought the PSK net had discontinued, so... appreciate that information. This is KE4SR.
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7: This is WA4DYD, Stan in Gratis Community. We're not going to have the peer-to-peer net tonight. There's still some thunderstorms in the area. Not going to risk it. It's WA4DYD, no traffic.
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